a lantern in a tower. Wee Willie Winky with a candlestick, still writing songs in a wee wee house on Charlotte Street. I take a walking stick from my hotel. The ghost of Dirty Dick is still in search of Little Nell. It's what it is.

got a whole lot of money that's ready to burn, so get those stakes up higher. There's a thousand pretty women waiting out there. They're all living the devil may care, and I am just a devil with love to spare. So viva Las Vegas, viva Las Vegas. How I wish that there were more than 24 hours in the day. Even if there were 40 more, I wouldn't sleep a minute away. Oh, there's blackjack and poker and the roulette wheel, a fortune won and lost on every deal.

I'm gonna keep on the run. I'm gonna have me some fun. If it costs me my very last dime, if I wind up broke, oh well, I'll always remember that I had a swing in time. I'm gonna give it everything I've got. Lady luck, please let the dice stay hot.

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The feeling's in the air. I remember cigarettes, tube socks,

summertime, the feeling's in the air. I remember driving soap operas fireworks.

0: 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Musik, der holder.
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0: In the Stars her, den nye single fra The Rolling Stones, og en sang, som du godt lige kan have i baghovedet, fordi nu skal det nemlig handle om albumet Foreign Tongues, som kommer på fredag. I den forbindelse, der har journalist Mikkel Falk Møller som den eneste danske talt med Mick Jagger. 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Her er det første af en række snakke mellem Mikkel Falk Møller og Mick Jagger, lige her på Nyborg Station på B5 op til det nye album.
1: Hey Michael, are you in Copenhagen?
2: Yeah, I am.
1: Yeah, cool. What are you going to talk about for 20 minutes? I mean, I don't know.
2: Well, I've got so many questions.
1: You do? Good.
2: Yeah. Are you a bit hangover? Because I saw this little film that you put out. You were in a bar singing Handsome Molly the other day.
1: Yes. Yeah, the other night.
2: Okay.
1: It was Irish night. It was Irish folk night in that pub.
2: Okay. I do remember that song from Wandering Spirit as well.
1: Yeah, exactly. I forgot which album it was on, and then I went on Spotify to find it afterwards.
2: Okay, Mick, before I get started, I just want to have a message from my 10-year-old son.
1: Okay.
2: Yeah.
1: How is he? I have a 9-year-old son, so he's 1 year older.
2: Oh, yeah, really? Yeah. And he wanted me to tell you that he thinks In the Stars is the best Rolling Stones song ever.
1: That's fantastic. Well, yeah. I'm pretty pleased about that. That's a good thing. Did you obviously got it and played it to him?
2: Of course, but now he's completely taken over.
1: Okay. So, well, I hope he likes another song on the album. Who knows?
2: Yeah, definitely. Are you still surprised that kids, this age, still discover new Rolling Stones music?
1: Yeah, it is a bit odd. And I was saying to someone the other day that I was in the park locally, and there was this 12-year-old boy, and it was a little kind of get together outside, and he was playing Satisfaction. He was playing really well. And then he came over to me afterwards, and he was really quite young, really young. Mm-hmm. And, he gave me all his cards and his information about himself, like what he's doing and everything. It was very sweet. And that's a slightly different thing because this guy's obviously an aspiring guitarist, rock musician. And I think if you are one, if you're that person, you would look at the history of it, wouldn't you? You know what I mean? So you would know this Led Zeppelin song, you would know this Guns N' Roses song. You know everything from every decade. You'd have to know a little bit if you wanted to know the history kind of thing.
2: Yeah.
1: I mean, that's what seems to be the way things go with when you start off playing music,
2: Mm-hmm.
1: Of course, just consuming music, that's a different thing, because that might not be relatable for every young person, the sound to them might not be relatable because they might not like, they might like another genre of music. But because of people want to market, they always want to chop them into genres which apply to different groups of people, different places, different ages, chopped up into little pieces, going online makes all this stuff more available. So imagine you were 10 years old before there was Spotify or something, then you would have to go to a shop and actually buy it. And that's a much more bigger commitment, than just discovering it online. You might discover it online. You might have heard it on your video game, I like that, who's that, and then you find out and then you go into it. Well, that's what happens to me because I will play a playlist of someone, and then in that playlist, there'll be somebody that I've never heard of. And then I might go, oh, that sounds really good. Let me investigate this artist,
2: Yeah.
1: A different way of consuming. So in a way, you're more available to young people than you were before.
2: Yeah. And do you like that as an artist? I guess so. Obvious.
1: Yeah. I mean, I like it as a consumer also, but I'm just saying I don't really have an option as an artist. I mean, that's the way the world is. I mean, I'm really going to change it. Yeah. But I mean, as a consumer, it's interesting. And I think that's how, I mean, accessing things. And I think it breaks genres a bit, you know, because people, you know, record companies like to sell things to genre specific, you know. So we've got Afrobeat. So if I want to listen to Afrobeat, so I'm not going to get it on that playlist. It's not going to be there. I have to go somewhere to actually get that genre, you know.
0: Mick Jagger fortæller altså, at streaming både har gjort musik mere tilgængelig og gjort det lettere for unge lyttere at opdage ældre kunstnere som The Rolling Stones. Og ja, det nye album Foreign Tongues, det kommer altså 10. juli og er Rolling Stones 25. studiealbum. Og i løbet af ugen her, der får du flere snakke mellem Mikkel Falkmøller og Mick Jagger. Og det er altså optaget på en Zoom-forbindelse mellem København og London, så det er derfor, lyden er, som den er.